devotion to you. Goodbye to spring and all it's meant to me. It could never bring the things that used to be.

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Honey child, more than words can say. 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Darling, if this isn't love, then why do I thrill so much? And what is it that makes my head go round and round while my heart just stands still so much? If I did.

One day Mr. Solomon said there was a little black cloud over your head. Anyway, you've received a threat, or so he understands. I'm a country lad, but I see

0: no friends or relations on weekend vacations.
1: We won't have it known, dear, that we own a telephone.
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1: Dear, me too.
0: Day will break and I'll awake and start to bake a sugar cake.

0: 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Crooner Radio en signe la bande originale.
1: What gives you the right to take my love? Was it hard for you? 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Are you satisfied? 'Cause you know I wanna cross this bridge you've burned.

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Are my feelings really hurt when you're sitting in somebody else's lap? Am I curious when the gossip flies? 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And when all our evenings end, 'cause you got a sick friend that needs you, do I worry? 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

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Get your kicks on Route 66. 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
1: go marching in,
0: build the Wednesdays,
1: go marching in.

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0: Un exemple, Woody Allen, Carla Bruni, Bill Gates.
2: Bonjour, bonjour, je suis Woody Allen. Les chansons, c'est très éclectique.
3: I have heard among this clan, you are called the forgotten man.
4: Is that what they're saying? Well, did you ever?
3: What a swell party this is. And have you heard the story of a boy, a girl, unrequited love?
4: Sounds like pure soap.
3: I may cry.
4: Tune in tomorrow.

0: such gaiety.
1: Neither have I.
0: It's all just too risque, really.
1: This French champagne.
0: Domestic.
1: So good for the brain. That's what I was gonna say.
0: You know, you're a brilliant fellow.
1: Why, thank you.
0: Pick up, Jack. But please don't eat that glass, my friend. Have you heard about dear Blanche? Got run down by an avalanche.
1: No.
0: Oh, don't worry. She's a game girl, you know. Got up and finished fourth.
1: The kid's got guts.
0: Having a nice time? Grab a line.
1: Have you heard the Mimsy star?
0: What now?
1: She got pinched in the Astor bar.
0: Not again, eh?
1: She was stoned.
0: Well, did you ever?
1: Never. What a swell party this is.
0: Hey, check out that.
1: That's a lovely dress. Do you think I could talk her out of it? It's great.
0: It's great.
1: So grand.
0: So grand.
1: This wonderland.

0: Oh, let's do that again.
1: Oh.
0: Forget about it.
1: Wearing fancy ties and collars, but where did they get their dollars? They all have got an ace down in the hole. Oh, let's do it dirty now. Some of them write

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2: Dressed, why?
1: We've got cocktails at the Costans.
2: Oh, geez.
1: We said we'd drop by.
2: Oh, do we have to?
1: Then there's dinner at the Dodges, the reception at the Rosens.
2: I think I'm gonna die.
1: So how about we just stay home?
2: Could we do that? I like your thinking. You are the best thing that ever has happened to me. You are...
1: Come on.
2: Okay, then, one of

0: Well, so far.
1: So far?
0: Of course, not much very good's ever happened to me.
1: Oh.
0: So far.